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2: 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Good luck to all the applicants, and that concludes your employment and training opportunities here in the Four Nations of Muscogees. Here are your cultural events for this week, June 30th, July 1st, July 2nd, Red Pheasant Competition Powwow, just south of North Battleford, Saskatchewan. Alexis Nakota Sioux Nation Powwow, July 3rd, 4th, and 5th. And that concludes your cultural events for this coming weekend. Safe travels if you're heading to these powwows. And like always, keep our ceremony sacred. No drugs, no alcohol, no fighting. Just coming together for some much-needed blessings and healing.
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0: 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PESP has training opportunities for front desk and reception training, as well as security guard training. Contact 780-585-6680 for more details. Good luck to all the applicants, and that concludes your employment and training opportunities here in the Four Nations of Muscogee's. Here are your cultural events for this week, June 30th, July 1st, July 2nd, Red Pheasant Competition Powwow, just south of North Battleford, Saskatchewan. Alexis Nakota Sioux Nation Powwow, July 3rd, 4th, and 5th. And that concludes your cultural events for this coming weekend. Safe travels if you're heading to these powwows. And like always, keep our ceremony sacred. No drugs, no alcohol, no fighting. Just coming together for some much-needed blessings and healing.
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Good luck to all the applicants, and that concludes your employment and training opportunities here in the Four Nations of Muscogees. Here are your cultural events for this week, June 30th, July 1st, July 2nd, Red Pheasant Competition Powwow, just south of North Battleford, Saskatchewan. Alexis Nakota Sioux Nation Powwow, July 3rd, 4th, and 5th. And that concludes your cultural events for this coming weekend. Safe travels if you're heading to these powwows. And like always, keep our ceremony sacred. No drugs, no alcohol, no fighting. Just coming together for some much-needed blessings and healing.

I lost a universal joint and I had to use my finger. 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

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Well, I answered him and he asked me, aren't you from out in Tulsa? 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Just dropped a load.

0: treaties.
1: As you know, our treaties are very important to us. And our treaties are with the Imperial Crown, not with Canada. Canada is given the responsibility to fulfill those promises of the Crown to our peoples. And as you know, when we entered into treaty, Canada assumed title to our territories and our resources, which is not true. You have yet to prove to us how you attained that title. When we meet with your ministers, they come, we talk to them, and they're off. They might hear our words, but they don't listen because nothing has changed. We, as people, know that Canada, in utilizing the Indian Act and other means like the 60 scoop, tried to get rid of our people so you can legitimize your assumed title to our territories. And you say you want reconciliation. Well, let's deal with the truth. You want true reconciliation. You come and talk to the rights holders, as Chief Jacko said. We are the ones who are party to our international treaties that have a say, not Canada and not the AFN. We are the ones that can establish a good working relationship with you, and I mean a good government-to-government relationship. If you look at the genocidal tactics that you used all these years, our peoples have suffered because of that. I don't have to repeat what Canada did to us. Our people are suffering. They're living in poverty on this great land that the Creator gave us. Our people should be prospering from this, not the immigrants, the Canadians. We should be. Today, and I can assure you, our peoples are not immigrants. The rest are. We agreed to share our territories for settlement purposes only. And that has to be respected. Talk about reconciliation. Well, you're still using your legislations to assimilate us, and that's to get rid of us, to take away our right of self-determination. You look at the Crown promised that there will always be Indians and lands reserved for Indians. Your Land Management Act is taking that away. Your Tax Commission is taking that away. Your Financial Management Act is taking that away. Your C-92 is taking that away, trying to disperse our peoples into the dominant society, which is going to kill our identity. You have taken our languages away. Now we're regaining and utilizing and learning our own languages again. Our right of self-determination has been totally damaged by the Canadian government, and not just you, all those other governments that were in place. You all have the same agenda, and that's to legalize your assumed title to our territories, which we have never consented to giving up. I spoke my language to your ministers. They didn't understand what I was saying. How do you think our people felt at treaty making? They couldn't understand, so our understanding is different from the Canadian. I hope someday the Canadian government will wake up and truly respect our rights as Indigenous peoples, the non-immigrants of this country, to our land of bountiful, and our people don't suffer anymore. Thank you.
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3: 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You're going to be somewhere and you're going to look around, and the only person that's going to be there is you. It's a sad truth, but your mom, your dad, your grandma, grandpa, they're not always going to be there. You have to become comfortable with being by yourself, getting things done by yourself, and becoming your own biggest motivator and supporter. You have to learn that being by yourself is okay, because at the end of the day, that's all you have.
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2: 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PESP has training opportunities for front desk and reception training, as well as security guard training. Contact 780-585-6680 for more details. Good luck to all the applicants, and that concludes your employment and training opportunities here in the Four Nations of Muscogees. Here are your cultural events for this week, June 30th, July 1st, July 2nd, Red Pheasant Competition Powwow, just south of North Battleford, Saskatchewan. Alexis Nakota Sioux Nation Powwow, July 3rd, 4th, and 5th. And that concludes your cultural events for this coming weekend. Safe travels if you're heading to these powwows. And like always, keep our ceremony sacred. No drugs, no alcohol, no fighting. Just coming together for some much needed blessings and healing.
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0: 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PESP has training opportunities for front desk and reception training, as well as security guard training. Contact 780-585-6680 for more details. Good luck to all the applicants, and that concludes your employment and training opportunities here in the Four Nations of Muscogees. Here are your cultural events for this week, June 30th, July 1st, July 2nd, Red Pheasant Competition Powwow, just south of North Battleford, Saskatchewan. Alexis Nakota Sioux Nation Powwow, July 3rd, 4th, and 5th. And that concludes your cultural events for this coming weekend. Safe travels if you're heading to these powwows. And like always, keep our ceremony sacred. No drugs, no alcohol, no fighting. Just coming together for some much needed blessings and healing.
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0: belly, buddy. 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Love ya. Peace.
1: You can't do that here. This isn't Therese. They don't like it when we put hamburger in our macaroni. They think it's gross. You can't do that here. This isn't Therese. They don't lock their doors with butter knives. They have locks. You can't do that here. This isn't Therese. They don't drink 2 liters of Pepsi to themselves. They share. You can't do that here. This isn't Therese. They tie their dogs up. You can't do that here. This isn't Therese. They don't punch holes in the wall. It scares them. You can't say that here. This isn't Therese. They don't use words like deadly. They say thank you. You can't do that here. This isn't Therese. They don't know how to fuck around and find out. Don't give away our secrets.

blood, us men. So that feeling that you have at times when you're angry and you're upset, that goes generations back to when we had to fight for our women and our children and our elders.

0: 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Good luck to all the applicants, and that concludes your employment and training opportunities here in the Four Nations of Muscogees. Here are your cultural events for this week, June 30th, July 1st, July 2nd, Red Pheasant Competition Powwow, just south of North Battleford, Saskatchewan. Alexis Nakota Sioux Nation Powwow, July 3rd, 4th, and 5th. And that concludes your cultural events for this coming weekend. Safe travels if you're heading to these powwows. And like always, keep our ceremony sacred. No drugs, no alcohol, no fighting. Just coming together for some much needed blessings and healing.
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0: insecure native couples be like, oh, I seen the way you're looking at that girl.
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0: How come you keep commenting and liking Katrina's pictures?
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0: How come you always delete all your text messages?
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1: Not even. We're related.
0: How come you always call everybody your cousin, but you're not even related to them?
1: Indian way, we're related. Why are you always braiding his hair before grand entry?
0: Because he's a champion dancer and you don't even win.

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Brad Muswell here, and you're listening to Musquash Cheese Hawk Radio 93.5 FM.

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I often wondered what generation that would be. 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And I think we're in that. And I think that

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1: Scanning the surroundings with a retractable monocle, I spot a pterodactyl carrying a baby like a stork. I park my bionic Oldsmobile at the North Star and wait.
0: I'll bring my...

0: Oh, hold up. 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I'm coming through the speakers, coming through the tweeters, coming out the closet, wearing nothing but my sneakers. Word up to Pink Buddy, where'd you get those peepers? How much is that doggy in the window? 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
1: 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Word.

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He's a California driller, and he's working mighty fine, just trying to find your water and trying to make a dime. Well, I went on down to see him.

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Trying to find you water in the dark. Well, he had this one girl he called. His depth-finding girl, of course. She'd come around that rig just smiling. Carrying a sign, said how far he had to drill. He's a California driller. She's a California helper, that's what she is. Driving me wild. They're just trying to find you water. And the crowd would go wild. Well, old Bill, he had himself a problem. He'd done gone and caused a traffic jam. So they called in the army. Took one look, said he's just a working man. He's a California driller. He's gone working mighty fine. These baby beauties are helping and trying to make a dime. Well, along came a man called Anderson Cooper. He said he was from a CNN. Came to see about all the commotion. Took one look, said he might be president. He's a California hopeful, that's what he is.

Bill, he took care of all those beautiful women, of course. They just lay around in bikinis in his pool in Beverly Hills. He's a California driller, but he's making you mighty fine. He's just trying to find your water and trying to make a dime. So if you're ever down south and you're looking for something to do, just check out my old friend the driller. He'll tell you what he really likes to do. He's a California driller.

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What television? Bill needs my help. I'm afraid of flying. 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

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Remember that when your shoulders bend and your steps falter, you are not alone. 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
1: They say that history is written by the victors, but how can there be a victor when the war isn't over? The battle has only just begun, and Creator is sending his very best warriors. And this time, it isn't Indians versus cowboys. No, this time, it is all the beautiful races of humanity together on the same side, and we are fighting to replace our fear with love. And this time, bullets, arrows, and cannonballs won't save us. The only weapons that are useful in this battle are the weapons of truth, faith, and compassion.

I remember the day someone told me a gun. Never thought something was ever wrong. I said, no way, I saw me today. I don't understand. I don't understand. Thought I did everything I can, everything I could. Never thought you would.

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I know where I will go. I will thrive. 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

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It makes me sad, makes me feel bad. But we can't control those around us. 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

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Ifrawash, Gustafson Lake, Parkaitore, Chiapas, Restigouche, and Hawaii. Owen Sound, Oka, and Wounded Knee. This is the land of the sacred tree.

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This isn't the res. They don't like it when we put hamburger in our macaroni. They think it's gross. You can't do that here. This isn't the res. They don't lock their doors with butter knives. They have locks. You can't do that here. This isn't the res. They don't drink 2 liters of Pepsi to themselves. They share. You can't do that here. This isn't the res. They tie their dogs up. You can't do that here. This isn't the res. They don't punch holes in the wall. It scares them. You can't say that here. This isn't the res. They don't use words like deadly. They say thank you. You can't do that here. This isn't the res. They don't know how to fuck around and find out. Don't give away our secrets.